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0: can we just do the end? Can we, you know what I'm talking about? Just before the figure starts?
1: Yeah.
0: Can you find it? Can you? Yeah.

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flashing taxi cabs and buses passing through the night. A distant moaning of a train seems to play a sad refrain.

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It's been so long, and this feeling is going on and on. I just can't wait to hold you tight and show you moon and stars tonight.

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Better days are coming, if no one told you. 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For 7 years running, you've been a soldier. But better days are coming. 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So when the night feels like forever, I remember what you said to me. I know you.

Radio Weser TV Bremerhaven. I bring her coffee in the morning. She brings me in a piece. 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
1: Almost 48 hours have passed since the fall of an atomic bomb and an attack upon the cities of man. And even now, we're only beginning to see that.

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But I have seen the same, I know the shame in your defeat.

September 11th, 2001. 3,047 people died during the terrorist attacks in New York, Washington, D.C., and Pennsylvania. More than 3,251 children lost a parent that day. And they say it was all in the name of war.

0: Radio Weser TV Bremerhaven.
1: Not just another stupid radio station. Well, actually it is. Sorry.